thought she was hotter than a $2 pistol. She was the fastest thing around. 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She turned every head in town. She was built and fun.

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Hearts and homes may be shattered, but our bond is never broken. 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

0: 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And then when I'm in Mallorca, chilling out with my man DJ Freddy, getting a tan. That's how we do it, baby. 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